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1: 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Wow. There's a guaranteed winner this Friday.
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Leona Lewis on Nation Easy with Bleeding Love. Always makes me laugh, that Bleeding Love. It's Kate Weston here with your relaxing favourites this morning. Slightly delirious because, well, most of the time I am a bit tired. Tracy Chapman is on the way in her fast car. Selena's on the way too with the traffic and travel news. So it is Wednesday. Wednesday, the 1st of July, Pinch Punch. The 1st of the month and no returns. It is a special day today. Today, oh, it's a hugely important day. It is International Chicken Wing Day. I'm going to say it. Chicken wings are wrong on every single

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0: Nation Easy Radio with relaxing favourites for the South at drive time, Alana Miles and some Black Velvet. Now, coming up this weekend, it's the Thruxton Retro Festival, 3rd through until the 5th of July, and they've got a big 80s throwback as well. Whether you're a petrol head, into music, or just looking for a fantastic day out with the family, there's something for everyone. 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And the very best of luck, you could be heading off to the Thruxton Retro Festival this weekend. Next, we'll see how the roads are looking across the south with Selena, and then it's ABC, All of My Heart. Nation Easy
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